0: Time now for the movie quote of the day. I don't think you're going to get this, but you might. It's from 1982. The needs of the many. I don't know that that's enough for most people. Some people will get it. The needs of the many
1: outweigh the few. Oh my gosh, and I can't think of it. I don't know.
0: Okay, Star Trek II: The Wrath of Khan.
1: Okay.
0: Yeah, Spock said that. Leonard Nimoy. That is your scoop of the day on the John and Heidi Show.

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1: The most common model of the little cars driven by Shriners in the parades is the Rupp Monza SS Chevy Jr.
0: Oh, I wonder why that is.
1: I don't know. Hmm. In Spanish, an avocado pit is called a hueso.
0: Hueso?
1: Which means bone.
0: Oh, wow. That's cool.
1: And The Matrix from 1999 was the first movie that sold more DVD copies than VHS copies.
0: Oh, yeah. That would have been right about the time, wouldn't
1: it? Yeah, isn't that crazy? That shift.
0: That was pretty cool. Yeah. I love that.
1: That's news to me.
0: That is also news to me.

0: Fun fact for you, Heidi.
1: What's that, John?
0: 80% of information stored on all computers in the world is in English. So 80% of the information in the English language. Yeah. Fun fact for you, Heidi.
1: What's that, John?
0: Whenever you sweat, your brain shrinks a little bit. Boy, my brain's probably the size of a walnut.
1: Jeez.
0: Not much left. Fun fact for you, Heidi.
1: What's that, John?
0: Earth is still cooling from its formation 4.5 billion years ago. You know, give or take.
1: I don't really know that.
0: Give or take a few billion years.
1: Yeah.
0: Fun fact for you, Heidi.
1: What's that, John?
0: Kangaroos keep growing until the day they die. That's interesting. And we'll do one more. Fun fact for you, Heidi.
1: What's that, John?
0: You didn't seem to like the kangaroo thing, so let's try this one. Studies show that it's usually the most talkative spouse who gets his or her way. No. No. This over here, this is my wife. She gets her way all the time, and I am the most talkative spouse. There are times that she gets her way by not saying anything. She just looks at me, and I go, yeah, let's not do that. That's a bad idea. Several fun facts, now you know. Thanks for listening to the John and Heidi Show.

0: time now for some weird news. Even the Pope is not immune to customer service headaches. Pope Leo recently had some stuff happen here. He lives modestly and receives a small stipend as the leader of the Catholic Church. He received an unexpected windfall, though. A forgotten PayPal balance worth, how much do you suppose it was?
1: Oh, geez, I don't know. $50.
0: No, $8.65.
1: Okay.
0: An Illinois rep traveled to Vatican City to personally deliver the check, which dated back to before Leo's election as Pope. Leo said that he had tried resolving the issue by phone, but was disconnected by customer service.
1: Hmm.
0: Do you think they would have delivered that $8.65?
1: To anybody else? No.
0: No.
1: No.
0: I think that's weird that they did that. But again, it's just somebody that's like,
1: chance to go and see the Pope.
0: Hey, I want to go meet the Pope. Yeah. I have to deliver this check for $8.65.
1: That's ridiculous.
0: What did it cost them to make a trip to Vatican City?
1: Ridiculous.
0: From Chicago. Is that where they said it was?
1: They just wanted to meet the Pope.
0: There you go. Either way, that's weird news on the John and Heidi Show.

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OPM Kaibigan. One of the Calabarzon region's most wanted fugitives has been arrested after facing multiple counts of abusing the 11-year-old daughter of his live-in partner in Cabuyao City, Laguna. The 24-year-old suspect was arrested along Naya Road in Barangay Balibago, Santa Rosa City. The victim remained silent because the suspect allegedly threatened to kill her if she reported the abuse. A hailstorm occurred in Taal Batangas and in Magalang, Pampanga on Sunday. Hail develops when strong thunderstorm winds carry raindrops high into freezing air, causing them to turn into ice. While hailstorms are not a common weather phenomenon in the country, the severe thunderstorm occurred because the atmosphere was moist.

0: Time now for your question of the day. I got this like a month ago when it was halfway to Halloween. And I was going to just save it because I'm like, I don't know that we need to do this right now. But now I have it and I don't have another question. So here it is.
1: Okay.
0: In a Halloween poll, Heidi, parents said that Snickers were their favorite treat to steal from their kids. What was the second or
1: Reese's.
0: Third? No. Twix was number two. M&M's was number three.
1: Ooh.
0: Yeah, I would say Reese's would have been right up there with me, but they didn't ask. That is your question of the day on the John and Heidi Show.

0: sense.
1: Time now for something special with Heidi Small. What do you have for me there,
2: Heidi? This is actually something that you've noticed and commented on several times. The fact that women's shirts button from one side and men's button from the other.
1: Because she bought me a blouse one time. She's like, this will look good on
2: you.
1: I'm like, this is a blouse. This is not a shirt.
2: Oh, my gosh.
1: It was beautiful, though.
2: Anyway.
1: It was so wonderful.
2: In the Renaissance and through the Victorian era, women, particularly wealthy women, wore elaborate items and often enjoyed the luxury of being dressed by a servant.
1: Oh.
2: In that case, it was easier for the assistant to have the buttons on the right side when facing the woman and being dressed, with the assumption that the servant was right-handed, as most people were believed to be. Men usually dress themselves, hence the button on the other side.
1: That's why.
2: The shirt. Huh. That is why. And nobody dresses me.
1: I will. I'll dress you.
2: You'll dress me.
1: I undress you once in a while. She's my wife. It's okay. I always got to make sure I say that.
2: Yeah.
1: Well, that's fantastic.
2: Yeah,
1: that
2: that's
1: is
2: interesting,
1: something
2: isn't it?
1: Special with Heidi Small.

0: Time now for the list, and I am so excited for this list, and it's not going to get done today. We're going to have this probably for maybe even the whole darn week here, the rest of the week. Misheard song lyrics. So like Jimi Hendrix, Purple Haze, where he says, "Excuse me while I kiss the sky," but a lot of people thought it says, "Excuse me while I kiss this guy."
1: Oh.
0: All right. How about Tiny Dancer?
1: Yeah,
0: Hold Me
1: Tony
0: Closer,
1: Danza.
0: Tiny Dancer. But for whatever reason, a lot of people think that's Hold Me Closer, Tony Danza. Living on a Prayer, the real lyrics, it doesn't make a difference if we make it or not. But a lot of people think it says it doesn't make a difference if we're naked or not.
1: Oh, I've never thought that either. Yeah.
0: Although I've heard people say that during karaoke. Waterfalls by TLC, the real lyrics, don't go chasing waterfalls. A lot of people think who thinks this? don't go Jason Waterfalls. I don't know who that is
1: I've never heard of that.
0: We're going to do one more today and then we'll save the rest. Dirty Deeds Done Dirt Cheap by a band called AC/DC. Dirty Deeds and They're Done Dirt Cheap. Misheard lyrics, Dirty Deeds and Their Thunder Jeep. Again, I don't know who thought that's what they were hearing.
1: These are silly.
0: Well, there's more. I've got some, at least for tomorrow, maybe all the way through the week. 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

0: We always like to wrap things up around here with good news, and I think this is good news. After 3 days trapped in mud, a missing woman is saved thanks to a split-second change of plans. A missing Minnesota woman spent 3 days stuck in mud in the scorching sun, but she's alive because a couple of friends who were out having some fun made a series of last-minute decisions that took them someplace they had never gone before. The incredible rescue unfolded in a remote area of northern Minnesota where a 68-year-old by the name of Catherine Wassner had become stranded after her vehicle got stuck on a muddy trail. Then she got out to assess the situation. She slipped and fell into a mud hole that she later described as being, quote, like quicksand. Unable to free herself or her vehicle, she was stuck there for days. Meanwhile, Adam Sandbeck and Mike Gravelin, they were out riding some UTVs, just cruising around having some fun, right. Something they'd done many times before, but this trip was different. Instead of taking separate vehicles like they usually did, Sandbeck decided, I'm going to just ride with you. And instead of staying on familiar trails, they chose to go explore a new area. And instead of speeding through the area, they found themselves going slowly because there was mud all over the place and there were obstacles. The pair was traveling through this remote trail and they spotted something unusual near an abandoned-looking van. We noticed a body in a puddle.
1: Oh.
0: At first, they struggled to understand what they were seeing. Then, they heard a voice. She uttered, help me. That's when they transitioned from, hey, what is that, to, wow, this is a rescue mission. And these men jumped into action. They called 911. Authorities were able to get there. Paramedics arrived about 15 minutes before transporting her to the hospital. So they got there and got her all taken care of. Again, this is a God thing, if I ever heard of one.
1: Absolutely, that's
0: so
1: awesome.
0: Many little decisions they could have made differently that would have ended so much differently. I've got a link to that story. It's in the show notes for today at johnandheidishow.com. Time to say goodbye, Heidi.
1: Goodbye, Heidi.
0: Goodbye, everybody. Have a great day. Thank you for listening to the John and Heidi Show on a Wednesday. I had a

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OPM Kaibigan. One of the Calabarzon region's most wanted fugitives has been arrested after facing multiple counts of abusing the 11-year-old daughter of his live-in partner in Cabuyao City, Laguna. The 24-year-old suspect was arrested along Naya Road in Barangay Balibago, Santa Rosa City. The victim remained silent because the suspect allegedly threatened to kill her if she reported the abuse. A hailstorm occurred in Taal Batangas and in Magalang, Pampanga on Sunday. Hail develops when strong thunderstorm winds carry raindrops high into freezing air, causing them to turn into ice. While hailstorms are not a common weather phenomenon in the country, the severe thunderstorm occurred because the atmosphere was moist.

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OPM Kaibigan. One of the Calabarzon region's most wanted fugitives has been arrested after facing multiple counts of abusing the 11-year-old daughter of his live-in partner in Cabuyao City, Laguna. The 24-year-old suspect was arrested along Naya Road in Barangay Balibago, Santa Rosa City. The victim remained silent because the suspect allegedly threatened to kill her if she reported the abuse. A hailstorm occurred in Taal Batangas and in Magalang, Pampanga on Sunday. Hail develops when strong thunderstorm winds carry raindrops high into freezing air, causing them to turn into ice. While hailstorms are not a common weather phenomenon in the country, the severe thunderstorm occurred because the atmosphere was moist.

Good vibes, good music, and good company. This is your lunch soundtrack. From Manila to Milan, from Cebu to Canada, you're listening to OPM Kaibigan. 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

Kung gusto mo ng music na swak sa lahat ng panlasa, you're in the right place. 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
1: The Fact of the Day with James Mendoza, OPM Kaibigan.
2: In June of 1991, Mount Pinatubo erupted and sent up a mushroom cloud of ash 25 miles high. The effects of this destructive eruption were felt throughout the world, with 20 million tons of toxic sulfur dioxide remained in the Earth's atmosphere for more than a year, lowering its temperature by a degree for the same amount of time. There were 184 people injured and over 847 people killed when it erupted, and more than 1 million people left homeless.
1: OPM.

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Fun break mamuya. I'm Irene on Kaibigan Radio. Stay with me hanggang alas dos. Then at 4 p.m., more fun with Amada, Dave, and Aaron. Love going out to Batanes at Dumaguete.

after facing multiple counts of abusing the 11-year-old daughter of his live-in partner in Cabuyao City, Laguna. The 24-year-old suspect was arrested along Naya Road in Barangay Balibago, Santa Rosa City. The victim remained silent because the suspect allegedly threatened to kill her if she reported the abuse. A hailstorm occurred in Taal Batangas and in Magalang, Pampanga on Sunday. Hail develops when strong thunderstorm winds carry raindrops high into freezing air, causing them to turn into ice. While hailstorms are not a common weather phenomenon in the country, the severe thunderstorm occurred because the atmosphere was moist.

Lunch Break na kaibigan. Whether you're at the office, at home, or on the go, OPM Kaibigan is here to make your midday extra sarap. Turning your lunch hour into a hit-filled moment. 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

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I'm Irene, signing off from The Lunch Show. 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

Pabuyao City, Laguna. The 24-year-old suspect was arrested along Naya Road in Barangay Balibago, Santa Rosa City. The victim remained silent because the suspect allegedly threatened to kill her if she reported the abuse. A hailstorm occurred in Taal Batangas and in Magalang, Pampanga on Sunday. Hail develops when strong thunderstorm winds carry raindrops high into freezing air, causing them to turn into ice. While hailstorms are not a common weather phenomenon in the country, the severe thunderstorm occurred because the atmosphere was moist.

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0: Okay, let's start the whole thing off with I got some massive news for everybody.
1: Oh, read all about it. What's the news?
0: We're going to do our show today.
1: Oh.
0: Yeah. Oh, yeah.
1: Yay. We're going to do it. Hump day.
0: Oh, we're going to do the show. Yeah. It's Wednesday. It's time for fun with Amandevo and Aaron, and that's huge news. So tell your friends, because we want to thank all the people who've tuned in to listen to the only radio crew that volunteered to test park benches and demanded that the only way to achieve true measurable outcomes is to test them in every body position during 3 of the 4 seasons. But, oh, we're not saying which of the 3 of the 4 seasons.
2: What?
0: So we just have to. We're just going to have to keep testing. And yeah, it's just terrible things
3: you
0: to volunteer
3: Aaron
0: for.
3: And I after
1: wow,
3: the only.
1: It's,
0: yeah, it's just, it's volunteering for terrible things.
3: Oh,
0: I think that's
3: okay.
0: That's what we got to, you know, talk about today on the show. Okay.
3: Okay.
0: And we're also going to talk about the headlines that we've got, these crazy news stories. We're going to talk about the questions, the trivia reveal, so that you can play along with us. We also, I want to talk about this, signs your life has become way too convenient.
3: Oh, really?
0: Yeah, want to
3: talk
0: about
3: those who
0: that.
3: Think it's really hard.
0: Yeah, that's right.
3: Well, I've got an update on Eddie Vedder, the Rolling Stones, mm-hmm. and Brothers Osborne.
1: Oh, okay. And then I'm going to talk about a guy and his wife going to the World Cup.
0: Okay. Ooh,
3: okay.
0: Yeah.
3: Right. That's happening good. For sure.
0: How about this one? How about, you know, anybody out there who's experienced divorce? Maybe you've also experienced stupid divorce questions.
3: Okay, sure.
0: We've got a list of questions that are stupid divorce questions.
3: Yeah.
0: We've got that coming up
3: okay.
0: here.
3: Okay, well, speaking of stupid, I've got just stuff Amanda wants to talk about, you know? Just some wacky facties, so.
0: Hey, you never speak of stupid things and, you know,
3: so
0: the
3: sweet.
0: Stuff you want to talk about.
1: And after
0: stupid.
1: That gong show, I want to talk to you about a little fun I had with my dad.
3: Okay. Sure.
0: I guess it was Father's Day.
1: It was.
0: So, yeah.
3: Yeah.
0: Okay.
3: And then I'm going to have a little bit of fun with you guys with some yes or BS questions.
1: Okay.
0: I'm going
1: to
0: have a good attitude about it today, okay? I promise. And then we're going to have the good news and the good news segment and then the trivia preview. We've got the questions coming up at the end of the show. But right now, it's time for Hot Off the Top News!
1: Hot.
4: It's weird. It's weird. It's weird. It's weird. It's weird. Weird, weird, weird, weird, weird. The weird and wacky news.
0: Okay, we've got some headlines here that we got to discuss.
1: Let's go.
0: How about this one? Gunpowder in a blender goes kaboom!
3: What? Oh my gosh, no.
0: Yeah, it blew up, so we're going to find out what happened to that. And there's another one here, a vest that churns butter while you're running.
1: What
0: so
1: is going on there?
0: I'm okay, you know what? This is the kind of gardening I could get into. Okay, we're going to take a break, and when we get back, we're going to talk about those crazy stories right here on Fun with Amandevo and Aaron. So stick around for part 2 of Hot Off the Top News.

0: Okay, this is fun with Amandevo and Aaron, and it's turned into more of arguing with Amandevo and Aaron because
1: it's fun.
2: Just another day.
0: As we're going to break here, all of a sudden my wife turns to me and says, "The gardening of butter, that doesn't make any sense.
2: You don't garden
0: butter." I said, no, that's not what I meant. I meant, you know, just you're making food while you run. So whether it's butter or
1: you're growing,
0: I could get away from the planting of the seeds in the soil and watering things. I'd rather just grow food by running. That's what I'd rather do.
2: Okay, because doesn't come from plants, right?
0: Just making sure, babe.
2: You know what?
0: This is one of those things that I was talking about before that's a terrible volunteer idea.
2: Yeah, doing this show.
0: Volunteering to argue with you about this stuff is a terrible thing to do.
2: Good call.
0: Another thing that's a terrible thing to do is a test pilot. That's another thing you don't want to volunteer for. So we'll talk more about that stuff as we go on through the show. Let's first talk about this hot off the top news and the gunpowder in a blender that goes kaboom. That happened in Lakewood, Washington. A man is in serious condition after an explosion inside his backyard workshop. The 47-year-old told, "I'm glad I've lasted." Sometimes I read these and I go, "Hey, I'm 51. I've outlasted.
1: I've outlasted them.
0: I've outlasted this guy.
1: Did something right."
0: The 47-year-old told investigators he was making homemade fireworks. He said he'd been mixing black powder in a blender, and as soon as he turned on the blender, it blew up. Despite the force of the explosion, officials said no one else was hurt and nearby structures did not sustain major damage, although the explosion caused structural damage to the work shed that he was in. I think this is just crazy. And I will say, though, and for Amanda's next DIY coming on tomorrow's show, find out and she'll explain how to properly mix black powder
2: in a blender.
0: So
1: I hear his neighbors confirmed that his margarita parties were always a blast.
0: Where's our rim shot for that one? Thank you. Okay, here's one that I was just arguing with my wife about. A vest that churns butter while you're running. A Quebec in Canada. Dairy company there, Lactania, has built what it calls the ultimate butter churning vest. You fill small plastic containers with cream. You slip them into the vest pockets. You head out for your usual run. And the up and down motion, I'm going up and down. This is hurting. The up and down motion of running does what a hand churn or a stand mixer.
2: Are you running right now?
0: I am.
1: What's going on here?
0: We normally do. By the time you get home, the cream is separated into butter and buttermilk. And what I was saying is that it would be nice if all food could be produced this way. Get some exercise in, right?
2: Sure.
0: And I don't have to bend over and get dirty.
2: I would probably lose weight because I would not run and then the food would not be made.
1: And in the wintertime, it's ice cream.
2: That's the best.
0: I like that idea. Okay, that's it for this one then. Let's go get ice cream, everybody.
1: I love ice cream.
0: Okay, we're going to take a break while we go get ice cream. And then when we get back, we'll do the trivia reveal. We play that game show with everybody, you know? So we got three questions and lots of silly answers and lots of fun coming up next on Fun with Em and Dave O and Aaron.

0: with Em and Dave and Aaron. And guess what? It's now time for everybody's favorite game show. It's time for the Trivia Reveal. But first, here's a word from our sponsor.
1: Feel the pulse.
2: Picture this. 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
1: Trivia! Here we go. Ooh, we're going to do some trivia
2: now.
1: We've got
2: some fun answers.
1: We've got fun questions as well. So let's start with those first. Well, let's not do it backwards today, okay?
3: Okay,
1: Let's do the questions first and then we'll answer it. How about this one? About 40% of people admit that they don't wash this as often as they should.
3: Ooh.
1: And of course, everybody listening at home, you can play along with us. So what answers do you have? And Aaron, do you have an answer for this one?
2: Yeah, I'm thinking the TV remote.
3: Oh, yeah. I didn't think I've ever washed.
1: Can you explain that to me? People throw the TV remote in the wash?
3: Well, you can wipe it.
1: Oh, I was hoping you'd say you wash it. Now, that's why it doesn't work most of the time, because you're always washing in the washing machine. Amanda, what do you got for an answer?
3: I say my lucky socks.
1: Lucky socks.
3: I can't remember which ones they are, so I don't wash any of them.
1: And I say they don't wash this enough. It's their kids' mouths out with soap.
3: Ooh.
2: Oh. Yeah. Watch your mouth.
1: You know what? You don't even have to swear. I think just wash your kids' mouth out with soap.
2: And that's called child abuse.
1: I don't care. Just do it anyway.
2: That's why you have no kids.
1: They took them away. You're insinuating they took them away from me.
2: I never had kids.
1: Okay. The average household owns at least five of these, but can usually only find two kids. Sorry. That's why they took them away from me. Okay. Next, Aaron, what have you got?
2: Okay. A spare left shoe.
3: Okay. Oh, okay.
1: So you had two and then you had a third
2: one? That's right.
1: Okay.
3: That's dangerous.
1: Okay. What's this next one then?
3: I said emergency birthday candles.
1: Okay.
3: Five.
1: Okay. I'm not doing very good math here. I'm doing Amanda math is what I'm doing. So I said hammers. This is from experience.
3: This is true. We have five. I don't know where most of them are. Yeah.
1: I can only find two of them. The actual answer is scissors. That's what the actual answer is. So, okay, let's get on with the last one here. Oh, and then give me a chance to breathe. Nearly one third of adults have bought this simply because it was on sale, despite not actually needing another one of these.
2: Yeah, how about an inflatable dinosaur costume?
3: How many do you have now,
1: Aaron?
3: I'm
1: sorry.
2: Four.
1: You've got four. So, okay, so that could have been your answer. Well, you have at least five of them.
3: Yeah.
1: But it can only find two. So you go with inflatable dinosaur costume. Amanda goes with...
3: Decorative spoons featuring dolphins. I love stirring up stuff with those.
1: Okay. That's good.
2: Oh, goodness.
1: Mine wasn't as interesting as yours. I said a complete surround sound stereo system.
2: Mm. Oh, turn up the bass.
1: That's what I said. The actual answer is a coffee mug, though.
3: Oh, yeah.
1: Coffee mug.
3: Sure.
1: And
3: that makes
1: Amanda
3: sense.
1: Had a birthday party.
3: I just
1: party.
3: Got a coffee mug.
1: Her birthday was a month ago, but she had a birthday party on the weekend with the family, and she got another coffee mug.
3: Yeah, we have limited space, so it's like, get one, get rid of one.
1: Uh-huh.
3: So one's got to go bye-bye.
2: I saw it on sale.
1: Oh, did you?
3: Yeah, okay. Just picked that up, did you?
1: Okay, well, guess what? We are going to come back. We've got some random funny things to talk about. Life has signs, and those signs are that your life has become more convenient than it should. Too convenient. So we're going to talk about that when we get back on Fun with Em and Dave O'Neill. Opie and Anthony.

0: Okay, we're back with Fun with Amandevo and Aaron.
1: Another reason to smile.
0: It is another reason to smile. Absolutely.
2: Hey,
0: many reasons. Yeah.
2: Dave, I just need to kind of bring something up in our last segment.
0: Bad volunteer.
2: Well, kind of.
0: Yeah.
2: I'm voluntelling you.
0: Okay.
2: Because you forgot to reveal the first trivia question in the last segment. You've got to do it now.
0: The first trivia question.
2: Yeah. Or the answer to the trivia question.
0: I don't volunteer doing that.
2: Yes,
0: I don't,
2: you do.
0: I do not volunteer.
2: You are the host, and I voluntold you.
0: Terrible thing to volunteer to. You're right. I missed it because we were having so much fun I was trying to defend myself, trying to say, I'm not abusing children because I don't actually have children. Aaron there was making it sound like my kids were taken away from me.
1: Well, they were.
0: Okay. So the first question there was about 40% of people admit they don't wash this as often as they should. And the actual answer, we missed it, was reusable shopping bags.
2: There you go.
1: You have to wash them.
0: So
2: I have never
0: washed. I don't know why people would wash those.
2: Just throw them away.
0: You know what we do, though?
1: Moving on.
0: We do random funny things. Signs your life has become too convenient. And signs like, you know, you ask Alexa on your phone where you left your phone while you're holding your phone.
2: Yeah.
0: Asking Alexa. Where your phone is. That is a sign you become way too lazy. How about this next one here, Amanda?
2: You pause the microwave with 1 second left because it's too loud.
0: Oh my God. I do that. Okay. And then, Aaron, you've got another one?
1: Yeah. You order delivery from a restaurant you can clearly see from out your window.
2: Oh my gosh. Oh. Yeah. That happens, I'm sure.
0: Yeah. How about you use your smartwatch to find the TV remote?
2: You have to do that. We lose remotes all the time.
0: So you have to do that. Okay. Amanda, signs your life has become way too convenient.
2: You text someone upstairs instead of yelling.
0: Yes.
2: Or in my case, you go through the intercom to let you know to bring something to me.
0: Oh, that's right. Yeah. Through our cameras, through our security cameras. Okay. And then we got this one. Signs your life has become too convenient. Aaron?
1: Your robot vacuum knows your floor plan better than you do.
0: Yeah.
2: Picks things up better too.
0: That's true. Right? Okay. How about you? You complain your elevator ride has too many stops in a two-story building.
2: Oh, come on.
1: Take the stairs.
0: Okay, next one. Amanda, signs your life has become too convenient.
2: You put your groceries in the fridge one bag at a time to pace yourself.
0: Not too much now.
2: Come on.
0: Yeah. You don't want to strain something or pull a muscle, okay? And then we've got this second last sign that your life has become way too convenient.
1: You consider standing at a concert your cardio for the week.
2: Oh, that's fine. Yeah, makes sense.
0: It would be the last time we stood at a concert, hey? That was just
2: after you're finished, you're going,
0: oh, this is what the gym feels like.
1: One more lap.
0: Yeah. Finally, let's finish her off with you buy pre-cut fruit because chewing is enough work already.
2: Oh, that's too far.
0: There you go. Some random funny things to talk about. And when we get back, Amanda's going to take us through what, Amanda?
2: The Daily Music News. Come on back for it.

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OPM Kaibigan. One of the Calabarzon region's most wanted fugitives has been arrested after facing multiple counts of abusing the 11-year-old daughter of his live-in partner in Cabuyao City, Laguna. The 24-year-old suspect was arrested along Naya Road in Barangay Balibago, Santa Rosa City. The victim remained silent because the suspect allegedly threatened to kill her if she reported the abuse. A hailstorm occurred in Taal Batangas and in Magalang, Pampanga on Sunday. Hail develops when strong thunderstorm winds carry raindrops high into freezing air, causing them to turn into ice. While hailstorms are not a common weather phenomenon in the country, the severe thunderstorm occurred because the atmosphere was moist.

0: stars over guns. So good job, Eddie. The Rolling Stones, with their new album Foreign Tongues set for release July 10th, they'll roll out a dedicated podcast titled Speaking in Tongues on July 25th.
1: Okay. Yeah, I'm sorry. So it's Foreign Tongues. I thought it was Four in Tongues.
0: No.
1: It's the number four in tongues. Didn't understand it.
0: No, that's not how that is spelled.
1: Foreign Tongues.
0: Foreign Tongues. Across six episodes, it'll feature exclusive interviews with Mick, Keith, and Ronnie, musical snippets from the studio sessions, outtakes, and more.
1: Okay.
0: And Norah Joan hosts.
1: Nice. So it's music snippets, not music Muppets.
0: Okay. I thought it was music Muppets. Take your earmuffs off there, buddy. Brothers Osborne have dropped a cover of Tom Petty's 1989 hit Running Down a Dream for the soundtrack of Bobby Rahal, True American Racer. Riley Green, Rascal Flatts, Graylin James, Daniel Bradbury, Mackenzie Carpenter, the Jack Wharf Band.
1: Oh, a lot. Too many names
0: and
1: now.
0: And others also contribute tracks to the soundtrack, which drops August 2nd.
1: Ooh, they're all cool. Yeah. It drops August 2nd.
2: Don't drop it.
1: That's it for the music news then?
0: That's all.
1: Okay. Well, we're going to find out more music news tomorrow, so make sure you join us for that. But next, we got Aaron taking over.
2: Oh, for my...

0: Okay, everybody, we're back and we're ready to rock and roll again here.
1: It's time to get some laughter.
0: We got some laughter, and I'm even willing to volunteer myself to listen to this.
2: Okay. Are you sure?
0: Unlike a lot of other things that are just terrible things to volunteer for, like jury foreman, who wants to volunteer their time for that?
3: No fun.
0: Yeah. Would you volunteer to do that?
2: I would, but I wouldn't volunteer to be a snake wrangler.
0: A snake wrangler.
2: That's the line I
3: would.
2: Is there.
3: I would not volunteer to move a piano.
2: Oh, that's smart. I would not do that either.
0: I'd drop it.
2: from
0: like the fifth story window.
3: I tell ya.
0: Okay, we've got some jokes here that we're going to tell as well. And Aaron, I think you've got your jokes. So let's get to that right now because it is time for your joke of the day. And it's the hump day joke. So let's find out what it is. Give it to us now.
3: A man is at the World Cup finals, notices there's an empty seat in between himself and the guy next to him.
2: Okay.
3: The man says, "Who would ever miss the World Cup final?" The other guy replies, "Well, that was my wife's seat."
0: Oh. Mm.
3: "We have been coming to the last 5 World Cup finals together."
2: Wow.
3: "But sadly, she passed away."
0: Okay.
3: The man says, "That's terrible. But couldn't you get another close family member to come with you?"
0: Mm-hmm.
3: The guy says, "No, they're all at the funeral."
1: Donna.
0: Good timing for this joke with the World Cup happening
3: right
0: now. So that was good. Okay, there's the joke of the day. We are going to now take a little bit of a break. And when we get back, we got some more random funny things to talk about. It's stupid divorce questions on Fun with Em and Dave-O and Aaron.

0: So the thing is, I've never been divorced, and so I don't know what stupid divorce questions would be. Okay, well, this is Fun with Am and Dave-O and Aaron. We've got some random funny things to talk about, including these stupid divorce questions. Things like, what, do I need to ask you for your father's permission first? You know, like I asked for his permission to marry you. Okay, and then we've got this second one here. That's Amanda's. What is it?
1: Can I get child support even though we have no kids?
2: Oh, okay,
1: I'd
2: Dave.
1: I really like that.
0: So speaking of which, my kids were never taken away from me because I didn't have kids, Aaron. Okay, how about this next one here? Aaron, what's another stupid divorce question?
2: Yeah, I'm still your beneficiary, right?
1: Oh yeah. Change that up.
0: If you just don't say anything, she won't notice. Yeah. How about this one? Is there a gift registry for this? Who would I register
1: there
0: with?
1: There should be
0: a gift registry because I'm going to be taken to the cleaners. Okay, how about this next one here, Amanda? Stupid divorce questions.
1: Can I have the ring back?
0: Just take it.
1: Gave it to me.
0: How about Aaron? Why don't you give us another stupid divorce question?
2: Can we still fight once in a while for old time's sake?
1: Oh, probably. I'm just curious.
0: Well, how about the makeup after that?
2: Let's do that.
0: Let's do that for old time's sake. Okay, and then how about this? Now that you're my ex, are you moving to Texas?
1: My ex is living in Texas.
0: Uh-huh. Okay, and then Amanda, you've got another stupid divorce question.
1: Does this have something to do with my other family?
0: Oh man, come on. Okay, Aaron, you got another stupid divorce question. What is it?
2: Yeah, just a question. Who has to take the teenagers?
1: Not it.
0: Yeah. Get out of there fast.
2: Okay,
0: let's finish this off with this one. So which one of us has to date Pete Davidson now?
1: Not it.
0: Mm-hmm. Those are some stupid divorce questions on random funny things to talk about. When we get back, Amanda, well, she said she's got some stupidity coming up next.
1: Yeah.
0: And she's got stuff that she just wants to talk about.
1: It's not a big deal.
0: We'll find out how silly and stupid it is when we get back on Fun with Am and Dave-O and Aaron.

0: We are back!
1: Yay!
2: Yeah. Let's do it again!
0: Let's do it. Fun with Em and Dave and Aaron. And now we're going to do a segment for Amanda here. And it's one we like to call
1: Mandatainment.
0: That's why it's for Amanda, because it's called that. So, yeah. Amanda, what do you want to talk about
3: today?
0: Well,
3: it's Wednesday, so it's just stuff Amanda wants to talk about. It's not a big deal. I got some whack facts here for us.
0: Okay.
3: I sure do.
0: Okay.
3: So, something weird. Scientists have found that octopi?
0: No, I found out it is octopuses.
3: Okay. They sometimes will punch fish for seemingly no reason.
2: Oh, they punch fish?
3: I feel like that's my spirit animal. Is that what they call it? Meanwhile, bananas are technically berries and strawberries aren't. We found that out the other day.
0: That's right.
3: Crows can recognize individual human faces and remember them for years.
2: Wow.
3: Yeah, which explains the crow that comes into our backyard gives me attitude all the time.
0: Yeah. Okay.
3: There's a hotel in Sweden made almost entirely of ice that gets rebuilt every winter.
2: Yeah. Wow.
0: I've seen that.
3: Pay money to go stay there?
0: They said it's warm. They said, ironically, the rooms are quite warm, actually.
2: So. Can I order some more blankets?
0: Yeah, I think so.
3: Meanwhile, vending machines reportedly injure more people than sharks in some years. Not all years. That's important to notice. Wombats produce cube-shaped poopies. Honey never really spoils. Never spoil me. The world is absolutely full of bizarre facts, and yet I still can't remember why I walked into the kitchen 5 minutes ago.
2: Yeah.
3: What was I getting again? Can you remember?
0: Oh, because it's
2: brain damage.
0: No, it's blurful. That's why.
3: Oh,
0: you're blurful.
3: That's
0: right.
3: Thanks for making that connection, Dave.
0: Thank you. Okay, I figured it out.
3: All right, well, that's all I want to talk about.
0: That's all you want to talk about?
2: Yeah. Thanks for coming out.
3: Yeah.
0: So whatever you want to talk about is no big deal, and when you want to stop talking, it's no big deal
3: as
0: well.
3: That's right.
0: I'm done with it. Okay, well, that's really good. I think the most interesting thing was the cube-shaped poopies
2: that we talked about.
0: Ooh, that's nasty. Okay, guess what? Aaron's going to be telling us a little story about his dad coming up next, so make sure you stick around, because I think there might be a little bit of a tinge of embarrassing moment there, isn't
2: definitely
0: there?
2: Definitely, if you know anything about me.
0: Yeah, so we're going to find out all about that when we get back for more fun with Em and Dave and Aaron coming up next. For just

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OPM Kaibigan. One of the Calabarzon region's most wanted fugitives has been arrested after facing multiple counts of abusing the 11-year-old daughter of his live-in partner in Cabuyao City, Laguna. The 24-year-old suspect was arrested along Naya Road in Barangay Balibago, Santa Rosa City. The victim remained silent because the suspect allegedly threatened to kill her if she reported the abuse. A hailstorm occurred in Taal Batangas and in Magalang, Pampanga on Sunday. Hail develops when strong thunderstorm winds carry raindrops high into freezing air, causing them to turn into ice. While hailstorms are not a common weather phenomenon in the country, the severe thunderstorm occurred because the atmosphere was moist.

0: Okay, we're back, everybody. This is Fun with Am and Dave on Aaron. And as we were talking about at the top of the show, those things that you should never, ever volunteer for. I did this one summer, so I know from experience you should never be the best man at 6 weddings.
1: Oh, what?
0: In one
1: six?
0: Summer.
1: It's
0: in
1: exhausting.
0: One summer.
1: Wow.
0: Especially when you weren't invited to be the best man.
2: Oh. Yeah. You just stand up there.
0: Well, there was a lot of chloroform used that season for the other best men that weren't, they just couldn't figure out who the heck were you? And I was like, hey, I was asked to stand in, so.
2: Oh, that's awkward. Yeah. I think I would never volunteer to be a neighborhood dispute mediator.
0: Oh!
2: But I ended up doing
0: surprised.
2: It anyway.
1: Oh,
0: yeah.
1: Did you?
2: I
1: want to
2: hear the gossip, right?
0: Oh, you would enjoy that.
2: Yeah, okay. What?
1: And I recommend not being the very first to sing karaoke.
0: Why not?
1: Because it's embarrassing.
2: Get it over with.
0: Well, you're
1: you hear me every Monday? It's embarrassing.
0: You're easily embarrassed, obviously.
1: Yeah.
0: And you love to, ironically, embarrass other people.
2: That's right.
0: As well.
1: I am a champion.
0: Which I think we should probably talk about right now.

0: now, because you got an embarrassing moment that you're going to talk about, right?
1: So, I do.
0: What did you do here? You said your dad was involved. Let's find out all about it.
1: For Father's Day, I decided to take my dad to Swiss Chalet.
0: Okay.
1: I wanted everything to be perfect.
2: Yeah.
1: The waitress came over and says, Would you like white meat or dark meat?
0: Uh-huh.
1: Without missing a beat, I promptly replied, whichever one came from the chicken. Dad immediately put his face into his hands. Okay. I'm pretty sure my dad was questioning whether Father's Day should be an annual event. Then came the grand finale. The waitress brought the bill and asked, will this be separate or together?
0: Uh-huh. Oh, geez.
1: Separate. I pointed on my dad and said, separate, it's Father's Day. He's paying.
0: That's right.
1: The entire table bursted out laughing. Dad looked at the waitress and said, can I trade him for a side salad? Happy Father's Day, Dad. Thanks for raising me. And for somehow surviving it.
0: Yeah.
2: Aww. Okay.
0: So you take pleasure in embarrassing your dad, especially for Father's Day.
1: It's a mutual thing.
0: Yeah. Is it?
1: Yeah. Oh, yeah. He dishes it out just as much as I do.
0: Okay. Okay. Well, that's good. You probably learned from him. So I totally understand the relationship there. We are going to take a break. And when we get back after this, we do another segment here that is...
2: it's me. It's Yes or BS.
0: That's right.
2: It's Yes or BS.
1: I was wondering.
0: Yeah. I was wondering because it was pretty exciting for you last time. Okay, we're going to do that. Yes or BS coming up next on Fun with Adam and Dave and Aaron.

0: Can you feel the energy?
1: Blah, blah, blah. That's me starting my karaoke, right?
0: Yeah, it sounds like it's not that really good.
1: It's not embarrassing at all. No problem with it. Okay, let's get going with more fun with Ammon, Dave, and Aaron. We are now going to, again, hand it over to my wife, and she's going to give us some trivia here in the Yes or BS segment. So, ooh. Amanda, what have you got for Yes or BS?
2: All right, well, let's see if you remember. I just mentioned this today, let's see if you were paying attention.
1: Okay.
2: First question, Yes or BS? Octopuses have been observed throwing objects at other octopuses they don't like. Yes or BS?
1: Oh, well, I'm going to say, well, you said that they punch fish.
2: Okay.
1: The other octopuses. So I guess I'm going to say yes. They also throw objects at other octopuses, I guess.
2: Aaron?
0: I'm going to go with Dave.
2: Yeah.
3: Okay. Ding, ding, ding, ding, ding.
0: Oh, we did it, Dave. High five.
2: Researchers have documented octopuses tossing shells, silt, debris, and sometimes other neighboring octopuses. Oh, they use each other's weapons.
0: Oh, that's great.
2: Yes or BS, a cloud can weigh over 1 million pounds. Yes or BS?
0: BS. That's ridiculous.
1: I would say BS, but maybe not. I'm going to say yes.
2: Oh, you say that now after I told you. Despite floating in the sky, the water droplets in a typical cumulus cloud can add up to an astonishing weight.
1: That's right. I knew that. Yeah.
2: How about this? Yes or BS, humans glow in the dark, but the light is too faint for our eyes to see. Yes or BS?
0: I'm going to say yes just because that's how I'm feeling.
1: I'm thinking yes on that one.
2: All right.
1: Yeah,
2: our bodies emit tiny amounts of light that specialized cameras can see.
1: Yeah,
2: so that's cool.
1: Okay.
2: How about this? There is a town where it is illegal to frown in public. Yes or BS?
0: Yes, I'm going to move there.
1: Yeah. Okay. I'm going to say BS on that one. But
2: Banning public frowning? Oh my gosh.
1: Come on.
2: How about this? Yes or BS? Cows are more likely to lie down when it's about to rain. Yes or BS?
0: I'm going to say yes.
2: Okay, Dave.
1: More likely to I'm going to say BS on this one.
2: Dave.
0: It's a popular myth,
2: but there's no reliable scientific evidence to prove that cows predict rain.
1: Okay,
2: last question. Whoever gets this is a winner. Yes or BS? Honey found in ancient Egyptian tombs can still be safe to eat thousands of years later. Yes or BS?
1: Well, you kind of answered this one on the last one, too. You said it never expires, so I'm going to say yes.
2: Okay.
1: So I'm going to say yes.
3: Ding, ding, ding,
2: yay!
3: Ding.
2: Yay!
1: Perfect. Awesome. Yeah. Okay. Well, we did really well on that.
2: You did much better than
0: you
2: last
0: cleaned
2: week.
0: Up though.
1: With it, but we tried today. All the other ones that we don't do very well on, we don't even try.
2: Is that true?
1: No, we don't even care. Okay. Well, good job. That was fun. We're going to move on now, and we're going to come to the good news segment that's coming up next.
0: The best part of the day.
1: Got all the fantastic stories from around the world. We're going to share them with you next on Fun with Ammon, Dave, and Aaron.

0: Hey guys, like I said before we went to break, we are now going to do the good news from around the world.
1: Let's do it.
0: And we know it's a good news because why? Well, this is why.
2: Kindly deeds done for free. Kindly deeds
3: done for free.
0: That's how we know we've got some good news on our hands here. We're going to share, starting with
1: a rescued turtle.
0: It was a sea turtle, in fact, named Popeye, has made a full recovery and was returned to the ocean.
1: Oh, beautiful.
0: Or the sea. It's a sea turtle, not an ocean turtle.
1: Yeah.
0: So which one is it? Make up your mind. Unfortunately, Popeye lost a flipper because he got tangled in discarded fishing gear.
1: Aww.
0: Veterinarians were forced to amputate the damaged limb. Oh, poor Popeye. But after weeks of rehabilitation, the turtle adapted and was able to swim confidently again. Apparently, sea turtles can survive with three flippers.
1: Wow.
0: Learning new movement patterns over time.
1: Keep on swimming.
0: And then we've got a story here out of Louisiana. Man is a hero after rescuing three people caught in a dangerous current at a beach. His name is Jordan Matthew, and he rushed into the water, first saving a young boy, guiding one woman to shore before swimming back out to rescue another who was absolutely exhausted.
1: Wow.
0: He even carried one of the victims on his shoulder as he brought her to safety. Thanks to his bravery, all three survived.
1: Nice.
0: That's awesome. A bride honored her late father in our final story by being walked down the aisle by the man who received his donated heart. This
1: stuff makes
0: me cry.
1: Yeah.
0: The two families had stayed connected through letters, and 10 years after her father's death, she invited the transplant recipient to take part in her wedding.
1: Wow.
0: During the ceremony, she even placed her hand on the man's chest and felt her father's heartbeat again.
1: Beautiful.
0: I'm holding it back, man.
1: Yep.
0: I'm holding it back.
1: Get it together, Dave.
0: That's incredible.
4: Who's cutting onions in here?
0: Yeah, that's right. We are going to take a break here. We're going to dry our eyes, and when we get back, we've got the trivia preview, those three questions we're going to ask on the show tomorrow. You need to know what the questions are so you can come up with some ridiculous, silly answers like we do. We'll be right back for more fun with Em and Dave on Aaron after this. All day.

0: On the Thursday edition of Fun with Ammon, Davo, and Aaron, we've got the Thursday trivia reveal. Right now, we're going to preview those questions and find out what they are. You can play along with us. Just tune into Thursday's show for lots of fun, including these questions.
1: Number one, in a recent survey, about 1 in 5 people admitted they secretly judge someone based on this. What is it?
0: And number two, nearly half of adults say they always keep one of these in their vehicle, even though they've never actually used it. What is it?
2: And finally, number three, the average person owns 4 of these, but only regularly uses 1. What is it?
0: And that's your trivia preview for the trivia questions that we're going to be asking on Thursday's show. So make sure you tune in, not just for the trivia questions, but for lots of fun with Ammon, Davo, and Aaron.

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OPM Kaibigan. One of the Calabarzon region's most wanted fugitives has been arrested after facing multiple counts of abusing the 11-year-old daughter of his live-in partner in Cabuyao City, Laguna. The 24-year-old suspect was arrested along Naya Road in Barangay Balibago, Santa Rosa City. The victim remained silent because the suspect allegedly threatened to kill her if she reported the abuse. A hailstorm occurred in Taal Batangas and in Magalang, Pampanga on Sunday. Hail develops when strong thunderstorm winds carry raindrops high into freezing air, causing them to turn into ice. While hailstorms are not a common weather phenomenon in the country, the severe thunderstorm occurred because the atmosphere was moist.

The new OPM Kaibigan. 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OPM Kaibigan. One of the Calabarzon region's most wanted fugitives has been arrested after facing multiple counts of abusing the 11-year-old daughter of his live-in partner in Cabuyao City, Laguna. The 24-year-old suspect was arrested along Naya Road in Barangay Balibago, Santa Rosa City. The victim remained silent because the suspect allegedly threatened to kill her if she reported the abuse. A hailstorm occurred in Taal Batangas and in Magalang, Pampanga on Sunday. Hail develops when strong thunderstorm winds carry raindrops high into freezing air, causing them to turn into ice. While hailstorms are not a common weather phenomenon in the country, the severe thunderstorm occurred because the atmosphere was moist.

0: boys and girls, you are now entering the Chill Out Zone with DJ Lazy B. Hold tight, it could be a rough ride.
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Rita Coolidge, Your Love Has Lifted Me Higher. Welcome along. It's the Wednesday night chill out zone. Anybody think there was something important going on tonight? I don't know. I've kept away from the TV, so I don't actually know. I could hear lots of cheering tonight, so I don't know if it's good or bad. I digress. I'm keeping out of it. Anyway, hello.

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Also, come and meet LB's Monkeys. We're there right now. DJLazyB.com.

Don McLean. I thought he was a singer. I don't know. Maybe I'm going crazy. What are you up to? Have you had a good day or not? I hope you have. Sonny and Cher, I Got You, Babe, on the way. Fancy a tune tonight? Do you need cheering up for any reason? Or are you cock-a-hoop and over the moon? Lazybee.uk. You can drop me a message and come and say hello to me, all right?

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The moment you've been waiting for. It's the Chill Out Zone with DJ Lazy B.

I've never seen the film, so I don't know what it's all about, but Kate Bush, Wuthering Heights. I'm LB at the Chill Out Zone. Good evening. Thank you. If you want to call me, by the way, you find the details. We've got like a little WhatsApp group and everything. And, you know, you can find all about the show. Lazybee.uk. Put your head around the door. Type it in. Drop me a little message. Say hello. Tell me where you're from. Maybe you fancy a tune. Maybe you've done something wrong. Maybe you've upset your partner. Leave it with me to sort out. Okay. Right. Changing the subject. When you hear a tune, does it make you think of something? This tune makes me think about a pony. It was used in an advertising campaign for the Three Network. Do you remember it? There's a little pony hopping and jumping and dancing on the screen. It's the power of advertising. That's what it is. At Fleetwood Mac, this is Everywhere.

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Also, come and meet LB's Monkeys. We're there right now. DJLazyB.com.

That's a weird version, isn't it? It's nicer. I Will Always Love You, Roger and Zap at Chill Out Zone. I forgot to do our survey. Said, sorry, everyone's trying to tell me the football results and I don't want to know. I'm keeping out of it until later. Almost one in five of us say they don't get enough of this. One in five of us say they don't get enough of this. What is it? The answer I will tell you just before the end of the show. We'll do a little bit of football stuff tonight as well. We'll have a bit of a chat, play a few love songs, maybe have a chat on the phone as well. If you want to be in touch, well, you can change the show. It is your show after all, you know. It's true. Just reach out. Try me.

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1: 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OPM Kaibigan. One of the Calabarzon region's most wanted fugitives has been arrested after facing multiple counts of abusing the 11-year-old daughter of his live-in partner in Cabuyao City, Laguna. The 24-year-old suspect was arrested along Naya Road in Barangay Balibago, Santa Rosa City. The victim remained silent because the suspect allegedly threatened to kill her if she reported the abuse. A hailstorm occurred in Taal Batangas and in Magalang, Pampanga on Sunday. Hail develops when strong thunderstorm winds carry raindrops high into freezing air, causing them to turn into ice. While hailstorms are not a common weather phenomenon in the country, the severe thunderstorm occurred because the atmosphere was moist.
2: And now, another hour of the world's lushest love songs, live from downtown Birmingham, UK. Broadcasting topless with no safety net. Here he is, LB. 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

At times like this, I'm glad that I'm not abroad watching the match because I'm quite tight. The prices abroad are crazy at the moment inside the ground. A normal pint of beer, £14.50. Cheap, I shouldn't say cheap. Weak American beer, £12. If you just want a glass of water, £6. Unless you bring your own bottle, but you can't bring your own bottle because that's a fire risk, a security threat, apparently. You've got to take off the lid and hand it over. Food is expensive as well. A packet of crisps, £5. Thank you very much. Goodbye.

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1: The time has come to sit back and relax. The moment you've been waiting for. It's the Chill Out Zone with DJ Lazy B.

We'll be talking a bit about diets, you know, for summer. Everyone's thinking about it now, aren't they? Holidaymakers, apparently. When we go abroad, we do act a bit weird, don't we, the Brits? We go all the way abroad, thousands of miles. When we get there, we have a full English breakfast and a pint of British beer. That's what we do. What do we have for breakfast? Eggs, sausages, bacon. Terrible. Fish and chips. We're abroad in Italy or in Spain. What do we have? Fish and chips. And we always visit the great British boozer, you know, the Irish bar. Why do we do that? Two out of three of us, we have meals which tend to be the same as when we're back home. And we look for shops and restaurants that sell British stuff as well, like Monster Munch, digestive biscuits and baked beans. What are we like? Well, I'm going on holiday next week, by the way. I'm off on Friday, off to Greece.

guy's got an amazing voice. His name is Benson Boone. The Jacksons coming up. And also, I'm on holiday from the weekend. I'm doing the show on Sunday night, live from Greece, from the pool. So join me for a cocktail and a drink, live from Greece on Sunday night for the Chill Out Zone from 10. Hopefully, I'll see you there. If you want to come with me, you can. Get your bag packed. I'll pick you up on the way.

0: Apparently this week, it's apparently the week that we're most likely to start our summer diets. You know, we're getting close to beach o'clock and we're swapping our pints of beer for G&Ts and we're giving the takeaways a rest. Well, mostly diets kind of fail, don't they? You know, you give everything up, it's almost impossible to maintain and you end up eating more than you did in the first place. Oh, this is the Carpenters. This is lovely, by the way. Turn it up nice and loud. Late night chill out zone with LB. Hello.
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OPM Kaibigan. One of the Calabarzon region's most wanted fugitives has been arrested after facing multiple counts of abusing the 11-year-old daughter of his live-in partner in Cabuyao City, Laguna. The 24-year-old suspect was arrested along Naya Road in Barangay Balibago, Santa Rosa City. The victim remained silent because the suspect allegedly threatened to kill her if she reported the abuse. A hailstorm occurred in Taal Batangas and in Magalang, Pampanga on Sunday. Hail develops when strong thunderstorm winds carry raindrops high into freezing air, causing them to turn into ice. While hailstorms are not a common weather phenomenon in the country, the severe thunderstorm occurred because the atmosphere was moist.

0: People have tuned in to listen to the only radio crew that volunteered to test park benches and demanded that the only way to achieve true measurable outcomes is to test them in every body position during three of the four seasons. But, oh, we're not saying which of the three of the four seasons. What? So we're just going to have to keep testing. And yeah, it's just terrible things to volunteer
1: Aaron
0: for.
1: And I after
2: wow,
1: the
2: I'm
1: only
2: out to one.
0: Yeah, it's volunteering for terrible things.
1: Oh,
0: I think that's
1: okay.
0: That's what we got to talk about today on the show.
1: Okay.
0: And we're also going to talk about the headlines that we've got, these crazy news stories. We're going to talk about the questions, the trivia reveal, so that you can play along with us. We also, I want to talk about this, signs your life has become way too convenient.
1: Oh, really?
0: Yeah, I want to talk about that.
1: For all those who think it's really hard.
0: Yeah, that's right.
1: Well, I've got an update on Eddie Vedder, the Rolling Stones, and Brothers Osborne.
2: Oh, okay. And then I'm going to talk about a guy and his wife going to the World Cup.
0: Okay.
1: Ooh, okay.
0: Yeah, that's happening.
1: For sure.
0: How about this one? How about, anybody out there who's experienced divorce? Maybe you've also experienced stupid divorce questions.
1: Okay, sure.
0: We've got a list of questions that are stupid divorce questions.
1: Yeah.
0: We've got that coming up
1: okay.
0: here.
1: Okay, well, speaking of stupid, I've got just stuff Amanda wants to talk about, just some wacky facts.
0: Hey, you never speak of stupid things and,
1: stuff
0: you want to talk about.
2: After that gong show, I want to talk to you about a little fun I had with my dad.
1: Oh, okay. Sure.
0: I guess it was Father's Day.
1: It was. And then I'm going to have a little bit of fun with you guys with some yes or BS questions.
2: I might have to go to the bathroom.
0: Okay, I'm going
2: to
0: have a good attitude about it today, okay? I promise. And then we're going to have the good news and the good news segment, and then the trivia preview. We've got the questions coming up at the end of the show. But right now, it's time for Hot Off the Top News!
3: It's weird. The weird and wacky news.
0: Okay, we've got some headlines here that we got to discuss.
2: Let's go.
0: How about this one? Gunpowder in a blender goes kaboom!
1: Oh my gosh, no.
0: Yeah, it blew up, so we're going to find out what happened to that. And there's another one here, a vest that churns butter while you're running.
2: What is going on there?
0: I'm okay, you know what? This is the kind of gardening I could get into. Okay, we're going to take a break, and when we get back, we're going to talk about those crazy stories right here on Fun with Am and Dave O'Neill. So stick around for part two of Hot Off the Top News.

0: Okay, this is fun with Am and Dave on Aaron, and it's turned into more of arguing with Am and Dave on Aaron because
1: it's fun.
2: Just another day.
0: As we're going to break here, all of a sudden my wife turns to me and says, "The gardening of butter, that doesn't make any
2: sense.
0: Garden butter." I said, no, that's not what I meant. I meant, just you're making food while you run. So whether it's butter or
1: you're growing,
0: I could get away from the planting of the seeds in the soil and watering things. I'd rather just grow food by running. That's what I'd rather do.
2: Okay, because
0: butter
2: doesn't come from plants, right?
0: I know that.
2: Okay. Just making sure, babe.
0: You know what? This is one of those things that I was talking about before that's a terrible volunteer idea.
2: Yeah, do this show.
0: Volunteering to argue with you about this stuff is a terrible thing to do.
2: Good call.
0: Another thing that's a terrible thing to do is a test pilot. That's another thing you don't want to volunteer for. So we'll talk more about that stuff as we go on through the show. Let's first talk about this hot off the top news and the gunpowder in a blender that goes kaboom. That happened in Lakewood, Washington. A man is in serious condition after an explosion inside his backyard workshop. The 47-year-old told, "I'm glad I've lasted." Sometimes I read these and I go, "Hey, I'm 51. I've outlasted.
1: I've outlasted this guy.
3: Did something right."
0: The 47-year-old told investigators he was making homemade fireworks. He said he'd been mixing black powder in a blender, and as soon as he turned on the blender, it blew up. Despite the force of the explosion, officials said no one else was hurt and nearby structures did not sustain major damage, although the explosion caused structural damage to the work shed that he was in. So, I think this is just crazy. And I will say, though, and for Amanda's next DIY coming on tomorrow's show, find out and she'll explain how to properly mix black powder
2: in
0: a blender. So,
1: I hear his neighbors confirmed that his margarita parties were always a black.
0: Where's our rim shot for
2: that one? Thank you.
0: Okay, here's one that I was just arguing with my wife about. A vest that churns butter while you're running. A Quebec in Canada. Dairy company there, Lactania, has built what it calls the ultimate butter churning vest. You fill small plastic containers with cream. You slip them into the vest pockets. You head out for your usual run. And the up and down motion, I'm going up and down. This is hurting. The up and down motion of running does what a hand churn or a stand mixer.
2: Are you running now?
0: I am.
1: What's going on here?
0: We normally do. By the time you get home, the cream is separated into butter and buttermilk. And what I was saying is that it would be nice if all food could be produced this way. Get some exercise in, right?
2: Sure.
0: And I don't have to bend over and get dirty. And
2: I would probably lose weight because I would not run and then the food would not be made.
1: And in the wintertime, it's ice cream.
0: That's the best. I like that idea. Okay, that's it for this one then. Let's go get ice cream, everybody.
1: I love ice cream.
0: Okay, we're going to take a break while we go get ice cream. And then when we get back, we'll do the trivia reveal. We play that game show with everybody, you know? So we got three questions and lots of silly answers and lots of fun coming up next on Fun with Em and Dave O and Aaron. All day.

0: fun with Em and Dave and Aaron. And guess what? It's now time for everybody's favorite game show. It's time for the Trivia Reveal. But first, here's a word from our sponsor.
1: Feel the pulse.
2: Picture this. 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
1: Trivia! Here we go. Ooh, we're going to do some trivia
2: now.
1: We've got
2: some fun answers.
1: We've got fun questions as well. So let's start with those first. Well, let's not do it backwards today, okay?
3: Okay,
1: Let's do the questions first and then we'll answer it. How about this one? About 40% of people admit that they don't wash this as often as they should.
3: Ooh.
1: And of course, everybody listening at home, you can play along with us. So what answers do you have? And Aaron, do you have an answer for this one?
2: Yeah, I'm thinking the TV remote.
3: Oh, yeah. I think that's dirty.
1: Can you explain that to me? People throw the TV remote in the wash?
3: Well, you can wipe it.
1: Oh, I was hoping you'd say you wash it. Now, that's why it doesn't work most of the time, because you're always washing it in the washing machine. Amanda, what do you got for an answer?
3: I say my lucky socks.
1: Lucky socks.
3: Right. I can't remember which ones they are, so I don't wash any of them.
1: And I say they don't wash this enough. It's their kids' mouths out with soap.
3: Ooh.
2: Oh. Yeah. Watch your mouth.
1: You know what? You don't even have to swear. I think just wash your kid's mouth out with soap.
2: And that's called child abuse.
1: I don't care. Just do it anyway.
2: That's why you have no kids.
1: They took them away. You're insinuating they took them away from me.
2: I never had kids.
1: Okay. The average household owns at least 5 of these, but can usually only find 2 kids. Sorry. That's why they took them away from me. Okay. Next, Aaron, what have you got?
2: Okay. A spare left shoe.
3: Okay. Oh, okay.
1: So you had 2 and then you had a third
3: one? That's right.
1: Okay.
3: That's dangerous.
1: Okay. What's this next one then?
3: I said emergency birthday candles.
1: Emergency birthday candles.
3: They
1: okay.
3: Have 5.
1: Okay. I'm not doing very good math here. I'm doing Amanda math is what I'm doing. So I said hammers. This is from experience.
3: This is true. We have 5.
1: We have 5
3: I
1: hammers.
3: Don't know where most of them are. Yeah.
1: I can only find 2 of them. The actual answer is scissors. That's what the actual answer is. So, okay, let's get on with the last one here. Oh, and then give me a chance to breathe. Nearly 1/3 of adults have bought this simply because it was on sale, despite not actually needing another one of these.
2: Yeah, how about an inflatable dinosaur costume?
3: How many do you have now,
1: Aaron? I'm sorry.
2: 4.
1: You've got 4. So, okay, so that could have been your answer. Well, you have at least 5 of them, but it can only find 2. So you go with inflatable dinosaur costume. Amanda goes with...
3: Decorative spoons featuring dolphins. I love stirring up stuff with those.
1: Okay, that's good.
2: Oh, goodness.
1: Mine wasn't as interesting as yours. I said a complete surround sound stereo system.
2: Mm. Oh, turn up the bass.
1: That's what I said. The actual answer is a coffee mug, though.
3: Oh, really? Yeah.
1: Coffee mug.
3: Sure.
1: And
3: that makes
1: Amanda
3: sense.
1: Had a birthday
3: party. I just got a coffee mug.
1: Her birthday was a month ago.
3: Yeah.
1: But she had a birthday party on the weekend with the family, and she got another coffee mug.
3: Yeah, we have limited space, so it's like, get one, get rid of one.
1: Uh-huh.
3: So one's got to go bye-bye.
2: I saw it on sale.
1: Oh, did you?
3: Yeah. Okay. Just picked that up, did you?
1: Okay, well, guess what? We are going to come back. We've got some random funny things to talk about. Life has signs, and those signs are that your life has become more convenient than it should. Too convenient. So we're going to talk about that when we get back on Fun with Em and Dave O'Neill.

0: Okay, we're back with Fun with Amandevo and Aaron.
1: Another reason to smile.
0: It is another reason to smile. Absolutely.
2: Hey,
0: many reasons. Yeah.
2: Dave, I just need to kind of bring something up in our last segment.
0: Bad volunteer.
2: Well, kind of. I'm volunteering you.
0: Okay.
2: Because you forgot to reveal the first trivia question in the last segment. You've got to do it now.
0: The first trivia question.
2: Yeah,
0: the answer to the trivia question. I don't volunteer doing that.
2: Yes,
0: I don't.
2: You do.
0: I do not volunteer.
2: You are the host, and I volunteered you.
0: Terrible thing to volunteer to. You're right. I missed it because we were having so much fun I was trying to defend myself, trying to say, I'm not abusing children because I don't actually have children. Aaron there was making it sound like my kids were taken away from me.
3: Well, they were.
0: Okay, so the first question there was about 40% of people admit they don't wash this as often as they should, and the actual answer, we missed it, was reusable shopping bags.
2: There you go.
3: You have to
0: wash
3: them.
0: That's what it was. So
2: I have never
0: washed. I don't know why people would wash those.
2: Just
0: but anyway,
2: throw them away.
0: You know what we?
2: Anyway.
0: You know what we do though.
3: Moving on.
0: We do.
3: Don't do
0: random
3: do here.
0: Funny things. Signs your life has become too convenient, and signs like you ask Alexa on your phone where you left your phone while you're holding your phone, asking Alexa. Alexa, where your phone is. That is a sign you become way too lazy. How about this next one here, Amanda?
2: You pause the microwave with 1 second left because it's too loud.
0: Oh my God, I do that.
2: It's too loud.
0: I do that. Okay, and then Aaron, you've got another one?
3: Yeah, you order delivery from a restaurant you can clearly see from out your window.
2: Oh my gosh, yeah, that happens, I'm sure.
0: Yeah. How about you use your smartwatch to find the TV remote?
2: Uh-huh.
0: We lose remotes all the time. So you have to do that. Okay, Amanda, signs your life has become way too convenient.
2: You text someone upstairs instead of yelling.
0: Yes.
2: Or in my case, you go through the intercom to let you know to bring something to me.
0: Oh, that's right. Yeah, through our cameras, through our security cameras. Okay, and then we got this one. Signs your life has become too convenient, Aaron.
3: Your robot vacuum knows your floor plan better than you do.
0: Yeah.
2: Actually, that's true.
0: Okay, how about you complain your elevator ride has too many stops in a two-story building.
2: Oh, come on.
3: Take the stairs.
0: Okay, the next one. Amanda, signs your life has become too convenient.
2: You put your groceries in the fridge one bag at a time to pace yourself.
0: Not too much now.
2: Come on.
0: Yeah, you don't want to strain something or pull a muscle, okay? And then we've got this second last sign that your life has become way too convenient.
3: You consider standing at a concert your cardio for the week.
2: Oh, that's fine. Yeah, makes sense.
0: It would be the last time we stood at a concert, hey? That was just after we finished, you're going, this is what the gym feels like.
3: Yeah.
0: So,
3: one more lap.
0: Yeah, finally, let's finish her off with you buy pre-cut fruit because chewing is enough work already.
2: All right, that's too far.
0: There you go. Some random funny things to talk about. And when we get back, Amanda's going to take us through what, Amanda?
2: The Daily Music News. Come on back for it. Oh!

0: We're back, and now we get to listen to Amanda's lovely voice.
1: The angel
0: that you are. This is Fun with Em and Dave and Aaron, and she's going to take care of informing us what's going on in the music industry with our daily music news.
1: I sure am. So Eddie Vedder has released the new song, Better Believe. He recorded it in collaboration with Guitars Over Guns, which provides musical instruments and instruction to young people from vulnerable communities.
0: That's nice.
1: He debuted the song alongside Guitars Over Guns students Thursday at the opening ceremony for the Obama Presidential Center in Chicago.
2: Very cool.
1: Royalties will be donated to Guitars Over Guns. So good job, Eddie. The Rolling Stones, with their new album Foreign Tongues set for release July 10th, they'll roll out a dedicated podcast titled Speaking in Tongues on July 25th.
0: Okay. Yeah, I'm sorry. So it's Foreign Tongues. I thought it was Four in Tongues.
1: No.
0: I didn't understand it, but now I understand how that is spelled. Foreign Tongues.
1: Foreign Tongues. Across six episodes, it'll feature exclusive interviews with Mick, Keith, and Ronnie, musical snippets from the studio sessions, outtakes, and more.
0: Okay.
1: And Norah Joan hosts.
0: Nice. So it's music snippets, not music Muppets.
1: Okay. Not yet.
2: What are you talking about?
1: Take your earmuffs off there, buddy. Brothers Osborne have dropped a cover of Tom Petty's 1989 hit Running Down a Dream for the soundtrack of Bobby Rahal, True American Racer. Riley Green, Rascal Flatts, Graylin James, Daniel Bradbury, Mackenzie Carpenter, the Jack Wharf Band.
0: Too many names
1: and
0: now.
1: And others also contribute tracks to the soundtrack, which drops August 2nd.
0: Ooh, very all cool. Yeah. Is it which drops? It drops August 2nd.
2: Don't drop it.
0: That's it for the music news then?
1: That is all.
0: That's all. Okay. Well, we're going to find out more music news tomorrow, so make sure you join us for that. But next, we got Aaron taking over.
2: Oh, for

0: Okay, everybody, we're back and we're ready to rock and roll again here.
1: It's time to get some laughter.
0: We got some laughter, and I'm even willing to volunteer myself to listen to this.
2: Okay. Are you sure?
0: Unlike a lot of other things that are just terrible things to volunteer for, like jury foreman. Who wants to volunteer their time for that?
3: No fun.
0: Yeah. Would you volunteer to do that?
2: I would, but I wouldn't volunteer to be a snake wrangler.
0: I would not volunteer
3: to move a piano.
2: Oh, that's smart. I would not do that either.
0: I'd drop it.
2: from
0: like the fifth story window.
3: I tell ya.
0: Okay, we've got some jokes here that we're going to tell as well. And Aaron, I think you've got your jokes. So let's get to that right now because it is time for your joke of the day. And it's the hump day joke. So let's find out what it is. Give it to us now.
3: A man is at the World Cup finals, notices there's an empty seat in between himself and the guy next to him.
2: Okay.
3: The man says, "Who would ever miss the World Cup final?" The other guy replies, "Well, that was my wife's seat."
0: Oh. Mm.
3: "We have been coming to the last 5 World Cup finals together."
2: Wow.
3: "But sadly, she passed away."
0: Okay.
3: Aww. The man says, "That's terrible. But couldn't you get another close family member to come with you?"
0: Mm-hmm.
3: The guy says, "No, they're all at the funeral."
1: Rest in peace, Donna.
0: Good timing. Good timing for this joke with the World Cup happening
3: right
0: now. So that was good. Okay, there's the joke of the day. We are going to now take a little bit of a break. And when we get back, we've got some more random funny things to talk about. It's stupid divorce questions on Fun with Em and Dave-O and Aaron.
4: Oh,

0: So the thing is, I've never been divorced, and so I don't know what stupid divorce questions would be. Okay, well, this is fun with Am and Davo and Aaron. We've got some random funny things to talk about, including these stupid divorce questions. Things like, do I need to ask you for your father's permission first? You know, like I asked for his permission to marry you. Okay, and then we've got the second one here. That's Amanda's. What is it?
1: Can I get child support even though we have no kids?
2: Oh, okay,
1: I really like that.
0: So speaking of which, my kids were never taken away from me because I didn't have kids, Aaron. Okay, how about this next one here? Aaron, what's another stupid divorce question?
2: Yeah, I'm still your beneficiary, right?
1: Oh yeah. Change that up.
0: If you just don't say anything, maybe she won't notice. Yeah. How about this one?

0: And then how about this? Now that you're my ex, are you moving to Texas?
1: Because my ex is moving to Texas.
0: Uh-huh. Okay, and then Amanda, you've got another stupid divorce question.
2: Does this have something to do with my other family?
0: Oh man, come on. Okay, Aaron, you got another stupid divorce question. What is it?
3: Yeah, just a question. Who has to take the teenagers?
2: Not it.
0: Yeah. Get out of there fast. Okay, let's finish this off with this one. So which one of us has to date Pete Davidson now?
2: Not it.
0: Mm-hmm. Those are some stupid divorce questions on random funny things to talk about. When we get back, Amanda, well, she said she's got some stupidity coming up next.
2: Yeah.
0: And she's got stuff that she just wants to talk about.
2: It's not a big deal, okay?
0: We'll find out how silly and stupid it is when we get back on Fun with Em and Dave O'Neill.

0: We are back!
1: Yay!
2: Let's go do it again!
0: Let's do it. Fun with Em and Dave and Aaron. And now we're going to do a segment for Amanda here. And it's one we like to call
1: Mandatainment.
0: That's why it's for Amanda, because it's called that. So, yeah. Amanda, what do you want to talk about
3: today?
0: Well,
3: it's Wednesday, so it's just stuff Amanda wants to talk about. It's not a
0: big deal.
3: I got some whack facts here for us.
0: Okay.
3: I sure do.
0: Okay.
3: So, something weird. Scientists have found that octopi?
0: No, I found out it is octopuses.
3: Okay.
0: Octopoopy.
3: They sometimes will punch fish for seemingly no reason.
2: Oh, they punch fish?
3: I feel like that's my spirit animal. Is that what they call it? Meanwhile, bananas are technically berries and strawberries aren't. We found that out the other day.
0: That's right.
3: Crows can recognize individual human faces and remember them for years.
0: Yeah.

0: Yeah, which explains the crow that comes into our backyard, gives me attitude all the time.
1: Yeah. Okay.
0: There's a hotel in Sweden made almost entirely of ice that gets rebuilt every winter.
2: Yeah,
1: I've seen that.
0: Would you pay money to go stay there?
1: They said it's warm. They said, ironically, the rooms are quite warm, actually.
3: Can I order some more blankets?
1: Yeah, I think so.
0: Meanwhile, vending machines reportedly injure more people than sharks in some years. Not all years. That's important to notice. Wombats produce cube-shaped poopies, honey never really spoils. Never spoil me. The world is absolutely full of bizarre facts, and yet I still can't remember why I walked into the kitchen 5 minutes ago. Yeah. What was I getting again? Can you remember?
1: Oh, because it's...
3: brain damage.
1: No, it's blurful. That's why.
0: Oh,
1: you're blurful.
0: Thanks for making that connection, Dave.
1: Thank you. Okay, I figured it out.
0: All right, well, that's all I want to talk about.
1: That's not a big deal. Thanks for coming out.
0: Yeah.
1: So whatever you want to talk about is no big deal, and when you want to stop talking, it's no big deal
0: as well.
1: I'm done with it. Okay, well, that's really good. I think the most interesting thing was the cube-shaped poopies
0: that we talked about.
3: Ooh, that's nasty.
1: Okay, guess what? Aaron's going to be telling us a little story about his dad coming up next, so make sure you stick around, because I think there might be a little bit of a tinge of embarrassing moment there, isn't
3: definitely,
1: there?
3: Definitely, if you know anything about me.
1: Yeah, so we're going to find out all about that when we get back for more fun with Am and Dave on Aaron coming up next.

0: Okay, we're back, everybody. This is Fun with Am and Dave on Aaron. And as we were talking about at the top of the show, those things that you should never, ever volunteer for. I did this one summer, so I know from experience you should never be the best man at 6 weddings.
1: Oh, what?
0: In one
1: six?
0: Summer.
1: It's
0: in
1: exhausting.
0: One summer.
1: Wow.
0: Especially when you weren't invited to be the best man.
2: Oh. Yeah. You just stand up there.
0: Well, there was a lot of chloroform used that season for the other best men that weren't, they just couldn't figure out who the heck were you? And I was like, hey, I was asked to stand in, so.
2: Oh, that's awkward. Yeah. I think I would never volunteer to be a neighborhood dispute mediator.
0: Oh!
2: But I ended up doing it anyway.
1: Oh, yeah. Did you?
2: I want to hear the gossip, right?
0: You would enjoy that.
2: Yeah, okay. What?
1: And I recommend not being the very first to sing karaoke.
0: Why not?
1: Because it's embarrassing.
2: Get it over with.
0: Embarrassing.
2: Well,
1: you hear me every Monday? It's embarrassing.
0: You're easily embarrassed, obviously.
1: Yeah.
0: And you love to, ironically, embarrass other people.
2: That's right.
0: As well.
1: I'm a champion.
0: Which I think we should probably talk about right now, because you got an embarrassing moment that you're going to talk about, right?
1: So, I do.
0: What did you do here? You said your dad was involved. Let's find out all about it.
1: For Father's Day, I decided to take my dad to Swiss Chalet.
0: Okay.
1: I wanted everything to be perfect.
2: Yeah.
1: The waitress came over and says, would you like white meat or dark meat?
0: Uh-huh.
1: Without missing a beat, I promptly replied, whichever one came from the chicken.
0: What?
1: Dad immediately put his face into his hands.
0: Okay.
1: I'm pretty sure my dad was questioning whether Father's Day should be an annual event. Then came the grand finale. The waitress brought the bill and asked, will this be separate or together?
0: Uh-huh. Oh, geez. Separate.
1: I pointed on my dad and said, separate, it's Father's Day. He's paying.
0: That's right.
1: The entire table bursted out laughing. Dad looked at the waitress and said, can I trade him for a side salad? Happy Father's Day, Dad. Thanks for raising me. And for somehow surviving it.
0: Yeah.
2: Aww.
0: Okay. So you take pleasure in embarrassing your dad, especially for Father's Day.
1: It's a mutual thing.
0: Yeah.
1: I think.
0: Is it?
1: Yeah. Oh, yeah. He dishes it out just as much as I do.
0: Okay. Okay. Well, that's good. You probably learned from him. So I totally understand the relationship there. We are going to take a break. And when we get back after this, we do another segment here that is.
2: It's me. It's Yes or BS.
0: That's right.
2: It's Yes or BS.
1: Is that doing that?
2: Yeah.
0: I was wondering because it was pretty exciting for you last time. Okay, we're going to do that. Yes or BS coming up next on Fun with Am and Dave-O and Aaron.

0: Can you feel the energy?
1: Blah, blah, blah. That's me starting my karaoke, right?
0: Yeah, it sounds like it's not that really good.
1: It's not embarrassing at all. No. No problem with it. Okay, let's get going with more fun with Ammon, Dave, and Aaron. We are now going to, again, hand it over to my wife, and she's going to give us some trivia here in the Yes or BS segment. So, ooh. Amanda, what have you got for Yes or BS?
2: All right, well, let's see if you remember. I just mentioned this today, let's see if you were paying attention.
1: Okay.
2: First question, Yes or BS? Octopuses have been observed throwing objects at other octopuses they don't like. Yes or BS?
1: Oh, well, I'm going to say, well, you said that they punch fish.
2: Okay.
1: The other octopuses. So I guess I'm going to say yes. They also throw objects at other octopuses, I guess.
2: Aaron?
0: I'm going to go with Dave.
2: Yeah. Okay.
3: Ding, ding, ding, ding, ding.
0: Oh, we did it, Dave. High five.
2: Researchers have documented octopuses tossing shells, silt, debris, and sometimes other neighboring octopuses. Oh, they use each other's weapons.
0: Okay. Oh, that's great.
2: Yes or BS, a cloud can weigh over 1 million pounds. Yes or BS?
0: BS. That's ridiculous. Ridiculous.
1: I would say BS, but maybe not. I'm going to say yes.
2: Oh, you say that now after I told you. Despite floating in the sky, the water droplets in a typical cumulus cloud can add up to an astonishing weight. So,
1: That's right. I knew that, yeah.
2: How about this? Yes or BS, humans glow in the dark, but the light is too faint for our eyes to see. Yes or BS?
0: I'm going to say yes just because
1: that's
0: how I'm feeling.
1: I'm thinking yes on that one.
2: All right.
3: Ding, ding, ding, ding.
2: Our bodies emit tiny amounts of light that specialized cameras can see.
1: Yeah, so that's cool. Okay.
2: How about this? There is a town where it is illegal to frown in public. Yes or BS?
0: Yes, but I'm going to move there.
1: Yeah, I'm going to say BS on that one. But
2: Banning public frowning? Oh, my gosh.
1: Come on.
2: How about this? Yes or BS? Cows are more likely to lie down when it's about to rain. Yes or BS?
0: Oh, I'm going to say yes.
2: Okay, Dave?
1: More likely to, I'm going to say BS on this one.
2: Dave.
0: Yes.
2: It's a popular myth, but there's no reliable scientific evidence to prove that cows predict rain.
1: Okay,
2: last question. Whoever gets this is a winner. Yes or BS? Honey found in ancient Egyptian tombs can still be safe to eat thousands of years later. Yes or BS?
1: Well, you kind of answered this one on the last one, too. You said it never expires, so I'm going to say yes.
2: Okay.
1: So I'm going to say yes.
3: Ding, ding, ding, ding, ding.
2: Yay! Everyone's a winner.
1: Perfect. Awesome. Yeah. Okay. Well, we really did well on that.
2: You did much better than last week.
0: You cleaned up, though.
1: But we tried today. All the other ones that we don't do very well on, we don't even try.
2: Really? Is that true?
1: No, we don't even care. Okay. Well, good job. That was fun. We're going to move on now, and we're going to come to the good news segment that's coming up next.
0: That's the best part of the day.
1: Got all the fantastic stories from around the world. We're going to share them with you next on Fun with Ammon, Dave, and Aaron.

0: Hey guys, like I said before we went to break, we are now going to do the good news from around the world.
1: Let's do it.
0: And we know it's a good news because why? Well, this is why.
2: Kindly deeds done for free. Kindly deeds
3: done for free.
0: That's how we know we've got some good news on our hands here. We're going to share, starting with a rescued turtle. It was a sea turtle, in fact, named Popeye, has made a full recovery and was returned to the ocean.
1: Oh, beautiful.
0: Or the sea. It's a sea turtle, not an ocean turtle.
1: Yeah.
0: So which one is it? Make up your mind. Unfortunately, Popeye lost a flipper because he got tangled in discarded fishing gear.
1: Aww.
0: Veterinarians were forced to amputate the damaged limb. Oh, poor Popeye. But after weeks of rehabilitation, the turtle adapted and was able to swim confidently again. Apparently, sea turtles can survive with three flippers.
1: Wow.
0: Learning new movement patterns over time.
4: Keep on swimming.
0: And then we've got a story here out of Louisiana. Man is a hero after rescuing three people caught in a dangerous current at a beach. His name is Jordan Matthew, and he rushed into the water, first saving a young boy, guiding one woman to shore before swimming back out to rescue another who was absolutely exhausted.
1: Wow.
0: He even carried one of the victims on his shoulder as he brought her to safety. Thanks to his bravery, all three survived.
1: Nice.
0: That's awesome. A bride honored her late father in our final story by being walked down the aisle by the man who received his donated heart. This stuff makes me cry.
1: Yeah.
0: The two families had stayed connected through letters, and 10 years after her father's death, she invited the transplant recipient to take part in her wedding.
1: Wow.
0: During the ceremony, she even placed her hand on the man's chest and felt her father's heartbeat again.
1: Beautiful.
0: I'm holding it back, man.
1: Yep.
0: I'm holding it back.
4: Get it together, Dave.
0: That's incredible.
1: Who's cutting onions in here?
0: Yeah, that's right. That's right. We are going to take a break here. We're going to dry our eyes. And when we get back, we've got the trivia preview. Those three questions we're going to ask on the show tomorrow. You need to know what the questions are so you can come up with some ridiculous, silly answers like we do. We'll be right back for more fun with Em and Dave on Aaron after this.

0: On the Thursday edition of Fun with Amandevo and Aaron, we've got the Thursday trivia reveal. Right now, we're going to preview those questions and find out what they are. You can play along with us. Just tune into Thursday's show for lots of fun, including these questions.
1: Number one, in a recent survey, about 1 in 5 people admitted they secretly judge someone based on this. What is it?
0: And number two, nearly half of adults say they always keep one of these in their vehicle, even though they've never actually used it. What is it?
2: And finally, number three, the average person owns 4 of these, but only regularly uses 1. What is it?
0: And that's your trivia preview for the trivia questions that we're going to be asking on Thursday's show. So make sure you tune in, not just for the trivia questions, but for lots of fun with Amandevo and Aaron. Swell.

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OPM Kaibigan. One of the Calabarzon region's most wanted fugitives has been arrested after facing multiple counts of abusing the 11-year-old daughter of his live-in partner in Cabuyao City, Laguna. The 24-year-old suspect was arrested along Naya Road in Barangay Balibago, Santa Rosa City. The victim remained silent because the suspect allegedly threatened to kill her if she reported the abuse. A hailstorm occurred in Taal Batangas and in Magalang, Pampanga on Sunday. Hail develops when strong thunderstorm winds carry raindrops high into freezing air, causing them to turn into ice. While hailstorms are not a common weather phenomenon in the country, the severe thunderstorm occurred because the atmosphere was moist.

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2: Authorities filed criminal complaints yesterday against the 15-year-old student involved in the deadly shooting at San Jose National High School in Tacloban City. The suspect and his 14-year-old cohort were turned over to the Regional Rehabilitation Center for Youth for proper custody following the attack. The 15-year-old is facing charges for 3 counts of murder, 3 counts of frustrated murder, and multiple counts of serious physical injuries. The victim and the suspect are both 17 years old. Senate President Sherwin Gachalian pushed for his proposed social media ban for minors, expressing concern over the effects of violent online content that may have influenced the 2 minors behind the deadly school shooting in Tacloban City. Gachalian renewed his call for the passage of the proposed Social Media Safety for Children Act, which seeks to prohibit social media use for children below 16 years old. A grade 9 student of Julio Ledesma National High School in San Carlos City, Negros Occidental, is being treated at a medical facility after he was stabbed on Tuesday outside the school premises, allegedly by a grade 10 student. Initial investigation showed that the victim sustained an injury in his lower right abdomen.

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1: Authorities filed criminal complaints yesterday against the 15-year-old student involved in the deadly shooting at San Jose National High School in Tacloban City. The suspect and his 14-year-old cohort were turned over to the Regional Rehabilitation Center for Youth for proper custody following the attack. The 15-year-old is facing charges for 3 counts of murder, 3 counts of frustrated murder, and multiple counts of serious physical injuries. Pilfered petroleum products and equipment worth 12 million pesos were intercepted in Nevada City. 10 men were arrested. To enable consumers to buy basic goods at lower prices, the Department of Trade and Industry is planning to deploy more rolling stores in Metro Manila. Under the initiative, consumers can buy basic necessities and prime commodities such as fresh poultry, processed meat, condiments, canned sardines, laundry, and body soaps at discounted prices. By bringing major food manufacturers directly to the community and removing middlemen, the goods will be made available at a lower cost.

0: It's Wednesday. My beautiful bride is here at my side. Hello, Heidi. How's it going?
1: Hello. I'm good. How are you?
0: I am fantastic. I'm excited to visit with my guest, Flash Shelton. He's on a show called Squatters. I think it might actually be called like Squatter Removers, something like that. I just have Squatters written in my notes here. I think there's a different name for the show. Anyway, he goes in and helps people who have squatters who've like taken over their house. And he'll go in and be like a squatter on the squatters and get them evicted.
1: Oh.
0: So it just seems weird to me that the rules are in the favor of the person who's...
1: It's awful. Yeah. I know.
0: So anyway, he found a system, and it's because this was happening to somebody in his family. I think it was his mother. Going to get the whole story, going to get all the details coming up in a bit. Thanks for listening to the John and Heidi Show.

0: Okay, this is fun with Am and Dave on Aaron, and it's turned into more of arguing with Am and Dave on Aaron because
1: it's fun.
2: Just another day.
0: So as we're going to break here, all of a sudden my wife turns to me and says, "The gardening of butter, that doesn't make any
2: sense.
0: Garden butter." I said, no, that's not what I meant. I meant, you know, just you're making food while you run. So whether it's butter or
1: you're growing,
0: I could get away from the planting of the seeds in the soil and watering things. I'd rather just grow food by running. That's what I'd rather do.
2: Doesn't come from plants, right?
0: I know that.
2: Just making sure, babe.
0: This is one of those things that I was talking about before that's a terrible volunteer idea.
2: Yeah, doing this show.
0: Volunteering to argue with you about this stuff is a terrible thing to do.
2: Good call.
0: Another thing that's a terrible thing to do is a test pilot. That's another thing you don't want to volunteer for. So we'll talk more about that stuff as we go on through the show. Let's first talk about this hot off the top news and the gunpowder in a blender that goes kaboom. That happened in Lakewood, Washington. A man is in serious condition after an explosion inside his backyard workshop. A 47-year-old told, "I'm glad I've lasted." Sometimes I read these and I go, "Hey, I'm 51. I've outlasted.
1: I've outlasted them.
0: I've outlasted this guy.
1: Did something right." The
0: 47-year-old told investigators he was making homemade fireworks. He said he'd been mixing black powder in a blender, and as soon as he turned on the blender, it blew up. Despite the force of the explosion, officials said no one else was hurt and nearby structures did not sustain major damage, although the explosion caused structural damage to the work shed that he was in. So, I think this is just crazy. And I will say, though, and for Amanda's next DIY coming on tomorrow's show, find out and she'll explain how to properly mix black powder
2: in a blender.
0: So,
1: I hear his neighbors confirmed that his margarita parties were always a black.
0: Where's our rim shot for
2: that one? Thank you.
0: Okay, here's one that I was just arguing with my wife about. A vest that churns butter while you're running. A Quebec in Canada. The dairy company there, Lactania, has built what it calls the ultimate butter churning vest. You fill small plastic containers with cream. You slip them into the vest pockets. You head out for your usual run. And the up and down motion, I'm going up and down. This is hurting. The up and down motion of running does. What a hand churn or a stand mixer.
2: Are you running now?
0: I am.
1: What's going on here?
0: We normally do. By the time you get home, the cream is separated into butter and buttermilk. And what I was saying is that it would be nice if all food could be produced this way. Get some exercise in, right?
2: Sure.
0: And I don't have to bend over and get dirty. And
2: I would probably lose weight because I would not run and then the food would not be made.
1: And in the wintertime, it's ice cream.
0: That's the best. I like that idea. Okay, that's it for this one then. Let's go get ice cream, everybody.
1: I love ice cream.
0: Okay, we're going to take a break while we go get ice cream. And then when we get back, we'll do the trivia reveal. We play that game show with everybody, you know? So we got three questions and lots of silly answers and lots of fun coming up next on Fun with Em and Dave O and Aaron.

0: Now, surveys and studies and such, the Canadian charity Right to Play is warning that kids are spending less time in unstructured outdoor play than previous generations. The organization says digital devices, social media, and busy schedules are limiting opportunities for free play, with many children reporting they lack time or safe spaces or playmates.
1: That's what I was just going to say. With the way the world is right now, it's hard to let your kids have unstructured alone.
0: Experts say the decline can affect physical health, though, and mental well-being and child development. In response, some parents are turning to outdoor programs that encourage exploration and nature-based play. Advocates argue that unstructured outdoor activities remain essential for helping children learn and build confidence and develop social skills. So I'd say you don't necessarily have to go, you know, roughing it for a week, but I encourage you to get out and touch grass, is what the kids say, Heidi.
1: Yep.
0: Sometimes they'll just say, I need
1: to
0: touch
1: grass. It's so good for you.
0: Yeah. I encourage you to do that. Get a little fresh air and, you know, take in some sun. Surveys and studies and such on the John and Heidi Show.

0: Okay, we're back with Fun with Amandevo and Aaron.
1: Another reason to smile.
0: It is another reason to smile. Yeah. Absolutely. Hey, many reasons. Yeah.
2: Dave, I just need to kind of bring something up. In our last segment.
0: Bad volunteer.
2: I'm voluntelling you.
0: Okay.
2: Because you forgot to reveal the first trivia question in the last segment. You've got to do it now.
0: The first trivia question?
2: Yeah.
0: The answer to the trivia question. I don't volunteer doing that.
2: Yes,
0: I don't,
2: you do.
0: I do not volunteer.
2: You are the host, and I've voluntold you.
0: Terrible thing to volunteer to. You're right. I missed it because we were having so much fun I was trying to defend myself, trying to say, I'm not abusing children because I don't actually have children. Aaron there was making it sound like my kids were taken away from me.
3: Well, they were.
0: Okay. So the first question there was about 40% of people admit they don't wash this as often as they should, and the actual answer, we missed it, was reusable shopping bags.
2: There you go.
3: You have to
0: That's
3: wash
0: what
3: them?
0: It was. So
2: I have never
0: washed. I don't know why people would wash those.
2: Just
0: but
2: throw
0: anyway.
2: Them away. They're re.
0: You know what we?
2: Yeah, anyway.
0: You know what we do though.
3: Moving on.
0: We do.
3: Don't do
0: random
3: do here.
0: Funny things. Signs your life has become too convenient, and signs like you ask Alexa on your phone where you left your phone while you're holding your phone, asking Alexa. Alexa, where your phone is. That is a sign you become way too lazy. How about this next one here, Amanda?
2: You pause the microwave with 1 second left because it's too loud.
0: Oh my God, I do that.
2: It's too loud.
0: I do that. Okay, and then Aaron, you've got another one?
3: Yeah, you order delivery from a restaurant you can clearly see from out your window.
2: Oh my gosh, yeah, that happens, I'm sure.
0: Yeah. How about you use your smartwatch to find the TV remote?
2: We lose remotes all the time.
0: So you have to do that. Okay, Amanda, signs your life has become way too convenient.
2: You text someone upstairs instead of yelling.
0: Yes.
2: Or in my case, you go through the intercom to let you know to bring something to me.
0: Oh, that's right. Yeah, through our cameras, through our security cameras. Okay, and then we got this one. Signs your life has become too convenient, Aaron.
3: Your robot vacuum knows your floor plan better than you do.
0: Yeah.
2: Actually, that's true.
0: Okay, how about you complain your elevator ride has too many stops in a two-story building.
2: Oh, come on.
3: Take the stairs.
0: Okay, the next one. Amanda, signs your life has become too convenient.
2: You put your groceries in the fridge one bag at a time to pace yourself.
0: Not too much now.
2: Come on.
0: Yeah. You don't want to strain something or pull a muscle, okay? And then we've got this second last sign that your life has become way too convenient.
3: You consider standing at a concert your cardio for the week.
2: Oh, that's fine. Yeah, it makes sense.
0: It would be the last time we stood at a concert, hey? That was just after you're finished, you're going, this is what the gym feels like.
3: One more lap.
0: Yeah. Finally, let's finish her off with you buy pre-cut fruit because chewing is enough work already.
2: All right, that's too far.
0: There you go. Some random funny things to talk about. And when we get back, Amanda's going to take us through what, Amanda?
2: The Daily Music News. Come on back for it.

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1: Authorities filed criminal complaints yesterday against the 15-year-old student involved in the deadly shooting at San Jose National High School in Tacloban City. The suspect and his 14-year-old cohort were turned over to the Regional Rehabilitation Center for Youth for proper custody following the attack. The 15-year-old is facing charges for 3 counts of murder, 3 counts of frustrated murder, and multiple counts of serious physical injuries. Pilfered petroleum products and equipment worth 12 million pesos were intercepted in Nevada City. 10 men were arrested. To enable consumers to buy basic goods at lower prices, the Department of Trade and Industry is planning to deploy more rolling stores in Metro Manila. Under the initiative, consumers can buy basic necessities and prime commodities such as fresh poultry, processed meat, condiments, canned sardines, laundry, and body soaps at discounted prices. By bringing major food manufacturers directly to the community and removing middlemen, the goods will be made available at a lower cost.

0: Heidi, did you know the shortest complete sentence in the English language is I am? Oh. I was going to say it was I do. And it's also the longest sentence.
1: Wow.
0: Just kidding. It contains a subject and a verb. Despite its simplicity, it conveys existence. I am. There we go. We don't know everything, but now.

0: Time now for the joke of the day with my smiling, blushing bride over here. What do you have for me, Heidi? Is it good? Because you look like it's a good.
1: It's, well, yeah. I think they're all good.
0: They're all good, yes.
1: During lunch at work, I ate 3 plates of beans, which I know I shouldn't do. When I got home, my husband seemed excited to see me and exclaimed delightfully, "Darling, I have a surprise for dinner tonight." He then blindfolded me and led me to my chair at the dinner table. I took a seat, and just as he was about to remove my blindfold, the telephone rang. He made me promise not to touch the blindfold until he returned, and he went to answer the call. The beans I had consumed were still affecting me, and the pressure was becoming unbearable. So while my husband was out of the room, I seized the opportunity. I shifted my weight to one leg and let one go. Mm. It was not only loud, but it smelled like a fertilizer truck running over a skunk in front of a garbage dump. I took my napkin from my lap, fanned the air around me vigorously, then shifted to the other leg. I ripped off 3 more. The stink was worse than cooked cabbage. Mm. Keeping my ears carefully tuned to the conversation in the other room, I went on releasing atomic bombs like this, one after another, for a few minutes. Eventually, the telephone farewells signaled the end of my freedom, so I quickly fanned the air a few more times with my napkin, placed it in my lap, and folded my hands back, feeling relieved and pleased with myself. My face must have been the picture of innocence when my husband returned, apologizing for taking so long. He asked me if I had peeked through the blindfold. I assured him that I had not. At this point, he removed my blindfold, and 12 dinner guests seated around the table with their hands over their noses chorused, "Happy birthday!"
0: Wouldn't that be horrible? Yeah, don't ever do that. Ever, ever, never. All right, that is your joke of the day on the John and Heidi Show.

0: Time now for the scoop of the day. 37% of us pretend not to see somebody because we don't feel like having a conversation.
1: I do that
0: my
1: all
0: wife
1: the time.
0: Is 100% of those people. All, it's usually me, by the way. But she's done that
1: I
0: to other
1: that
0: people.
1: I do that all the time.
0: I know. I've seen you do it. All right. And when was the last time you sat down and actually wrote a letter? Have you done that?
1: Oh, yeah.
0: Yeah. She does it probably more often than most.
1: I do.
0: Maybe that's time to do that for the rest of us. A growing wellness trend called gratitude correspondence encourages people to write letters or notes thanking somebody who's made a positive impact in their life.
1: Yes.
0: Similar to gratitude journaling, the practice focuses on shifting attention away from problems and towards positive experiences.
1: Love it.
0: Psychologist Michelle Drapkin says regular gratitude exercises can help retrain the brain to notice what's going on right instead of what's going not so right.
1: Absolutely.
0: Because we constantly scan for threats currently. Apparently, some people do. She recommends being specific when expressing thanks, recalling a meaningful moment in detail rather than offering just a vague bit of praise. The benefit extends beyond the writer. She says strengthening relationships and helping others feel appreciated is also valued and seen. So I've gotten some letters in the mail before where somebody has something, so they might have read this article or something. I don't know.
1: No, it's just good to be grateful and to let people know when you're grateful.
0: I'm grateful for you, Heidi. I'm going to write that on a sticky note and stick it on your
1: forehead.
0: That would
1: be super.
0: So
1: thank you.
0: Your scoop of the day on the John and Heidi Show.

0: Time right now for Dear John Letters. I'm excited for this letter today, which I'm always excited for the letters, but I really like this one because I think it kind of sounds like me. I could have written this, although I'm very fortunate that I don't live with a big sports fan. I live with Heidi, who also is not a big sports fan, but we're not sports people.
1: We are not.
0: Dear John, I'm watching the World Cup because my roommate is interested. We don't always see it live because some of the games that he wants to watch are at different times, but every day for the last few weeks, we've been watching sports. I'm not a fan. I always watch the Super Bowl with him, and he wanted me to watch these games too, but I am tapped out. I even volunteered to work the other night so I could skip a game. Then when I got home, he said, "Hey, I waited for you." And I had to watch the game anyway. I've already told him I don't want to watch these games. Aww. He seems to be adamant, though, that I watch them with him. Any advice on how to put up with this for who knows how much longer? I think we have 3 more months of this. Okay, not that long, but it feels like it. Is there a polite way to tell him to watch these things without me? I'm considering joining a cult as long as they have comfortable beds. Signed, not a sports guy. All right, Heidi, what would you do if, let's say, there was something I was interested in? I don't know. Let's just say comedy, and I wanted to. I mean, you know, just using that as an example, and I wanted to watch that all the time, and you didn't want to watch it, but you humored me and watched it anyway.
1: There's got to be a happy medium. You can't be expected to always do what the other person is doing.
0: No.
1: And just be honest. I mean, if you really do not like it and you don't want to watch, say, I'll watch one a week with you.
0: Yeah.
1: Pick your favorite one, and that's the one I'll sit down. But I'm not going to sit and do this every single day for hours and hours and hours. So just tell them.
0: I want to just say this, though. I think that means your friend, first of all, is a big fan of hanging out with you.
1: Right. They enjoy spending time with you, and that's awesome.
0: They have more fun watching this when you're with them. You know, if they watch it without you, it's not the same. So they want to hang out with you to watch it. So I think that is a good thing. But I agree with Heidi. I would just say, okay, here's the thing. I am not a fan. You know I'm not a fan. I'm going to watch some of this with you, but don't feel like you need to wait for me to watch all of them.
1: Please don't wait for me because I really don't need to watch them all.
0: I'm literally picking up extra hours at work because I'm trying to avoid it, but then you're saving the games for me anyway.
1: Unfortunate.
0: Here's how much of a sports fan I am not. I don't even know how long it takes to watch one of these games. I don't know if this is like an hour, if it's like all afternoon. I have no idea. Because I know when we do watch the Super Bowl, that's like the one football game a year we watch.
1: Mm-hmm.
0: It seems like it's hours. It's a couple hours, isn't it?
1: It's hours, yeah.
0: Yeah, but I don't know if that's how long this would be. So I don't know. I have no idea. I don't know what to say other than I guarantee you some of our listeners have really good advice for you. Why do I think that? Because they always do. Don't we have good advice on the page?
1: Absolutely.
0: Yeah. I don't usually let Heidi type on that page because I don't want that page to be taken down. But no, we have some really good advice. Facebook.com/John and Heidi Show. And folks, if you're listening right now and you're going, here's what I would do. You know what? I encourage you to tell them. Not a Sports Guy would love to hear from you if you go to facebook.com/John and Heidi Show. And I would also encourage you to write a letter for next week because I'm sitting here looking at a giant folder that's empty. There's not a single letter, nothing at all.
1: Went through them all.
0: Yeah. So if you've got a Dear John letter that you would like to submit, it's really simple. You can either send it through our website. JohnandHeidiShow.com is the website. And you can do that anonymously, by the way. And even if you don't, I'm still never going to tell anybody who it is. And there have been times where I've had somebody call and say, okay, this letter sounds like it could be a friend of mine. Was that from so-and-so? And I go, I'm not telling you that. We keep it anonymous. So I don't tell anybody. And there are times that I'll rewrite something if I feel like, okay, if we put that in there, people are going to know who this is. So we'll adjust it. But you can submit your Dear John letter for next week at johnandheidishow.com, or you can do it right through the Facebook page. 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
1: Authorities filed criminal complaints yesterday against the 15-year-old student involved in the deadly shooting at San Jose National High School in Tacloban City. The suspect and his 14-year-old cohort were turned over to the Regional Rehabilitation Center for Youth for proper custody following the attack. The 15-year-old is facing charges for 3 counts of murder, 3 counts of frustrated murder, and multiple counts of serious physical injuries. Pilfered petroleum products and equipment worth 12 million pesos were intercepted in Nevada City. 10 men were arrested. To enable consumers to buy basic goods at lower prices, the Department of Trade and Industry is planning to deploy more rolling stores in Metro Manila. Under the initiative, consumers can buy basic necessities and prime commodities such as fresh poultry, processed meat, condiments, canned sardines, laundry, and body soaps at discounted prices. By bringing major food manufacturers directly to the community and removing middlemen, the goods will be made available at a lower cost.